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0: Some people just have the gym. 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

The first time I heard my band Dillinger on WSOU was like a giant rite of passage as a musician. It was the only station I listened to in the whole area. It was the station that exposed me to so much music, especially music that influenced my band. I first heard bands like Candiria and Meshuggah on WSOU. So to hear, I remember hearing my band on there, and it felt like we just made it.

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0: Some people just have the gym. 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For whatever reason, I don't know why.
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it was the only station I listened to in the whole area. It was the station that exposed me to so much music, especially music that influenced my band. I first heard bands like Candiria and Meshuggah on WSOU. So to hear, I remember hearing my band on there, and it felt like we just made it.

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0: If we wanted to write music that appealed to everybody and made everybody feel good and warm and fuzzy inside, we would not be here.

aughts on WSAU ushered in the new wave of American heavy metal, the explosion of metalcore, and the slow end of the nu metal era. Here's one from 2004.

0: of which are American dreams. All of which are American dreams. 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
1: WSOU, bringing you new music first.

That was We Gotta Know by Cro-Mags here on WSOU. Hello, everyone. It is DJ Drac. It's been a long time since I've been here last, I believe. This is my first shift for the summer. I know it's not technically summer yet, but in the college world, it is. I used to do Tuesdays, 4 to 6. But I haven't been doing them for a minute because I've been to a lot of shows, which I will for sure be talking about in the next few hours. And I'm here Mondays 10 to 1. So if you like what you're hearing, let me know. If you want to hear anything else, you can call or text 973-761-9768 or 973-761-WSOU. Like I said, I'll be here till 1 p.m., so I'll be happy to take any requests. And yeah, up next I got some Coheed and Cambria, a band that I saw this past Sunday down in Daytona Beach, Florida, at the Welcome to Rockville Music Festival. I went for the last day of the festival that Sunday because My Chemical Romance was headlining and I wanted to see My Chemical Romance. It was a crazy, crazy, crazy day. I'll probably tell you more about it, but just know that I got Barricade and My Chemical Romance posted me on their Instagram 3 times, and it was crazy. Anyways, but like I said, Coheed and Cambria was a band that I did see, I believe 2 sets before My Chem on the main stage, and they were awesome. I always end up seeing Coheed, not, I wouldn't say against my will because that's a little harsh, because I do love

seeing them, but I never have bought a ticket to see Coheed and Cambria, but I think at this point I have seen them 3 or 4 times. They always just happen to stumble and play a show right in front of me. I don't know, mostly at festivals. But they're great. I love seeing them live. They're amazing live. And they're a great band as well. So I'll give you some Coheed. This is Welcome Home.

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That was Get To It, New Quicksand here on WSOU. That one is the lead single off their new album that's coming out in about 2 months on the dot, 60 days, 59 days and 13 hours to be exact. That's going to be the first track off a new album, Bring On The Physics. That's, or Psychics? I don't know. That's really exciting. Love Quicksand. Love Walter Schreffels. Surprisingly, out of all the Walter bands, the only one that I have seen live in concert is Rival Schools. Not Gorilla Biscuits, not Quicksand, not Youth of Today, but Rival Schools. Rival Schools is great. And I love Gorilla Biscuits, but I have yet to see them. And I also love Quicksand, but also I have yet to see them. Hopefully they'll be doing some sort of tour for this new music. I know they'll be in the... In Europe, they're playing in the Czech Republic, a lot of shows in Germany. I think they're ending it off with like two shows in the UK next

month, I believe. They just played Rough Trade in New York City. They did a signing. Quicksand did. Really cool. Hope to see them soon. I'm sure we'll be playing more of their new music when the album comes out. Anyways, up next, I got some Alice in Chains for you. This is Rooster on WSOU.

That was Loyalty by Bayway here on WSOU. Excited to see them at Heckfest this July 4th weekend. It's going to be very exciting. My first time actually seeing like a real Bayway set. I've only seen them play an acoustic show, shockingly enough. Up next, I got a band that's also playing Heckfest. I've got Balmora. I'm playing some new Balmora up next. If you haven't heard of Balmora, you have to check them out because they're a really great band. Up and coming on Days Records, I believe. We caught about less than 5 minutes of their set when they opened for Poison the Well back in April at the Knockdown Center in Queens. I know DJ CJ really wanted to see them, but we got in a little late, so we literally only caught like the last maybe song or two of their set. But we'll be able to see them at Heckfest, hopefully, if we're going. And that'll be really, really fun. This is a new song by them here in WSOU. This is Moonlight Hysteria by Balmora.

That was Mandibles by E-Town Concrete here on WSOU. Up next, I got some New York hardcore. This is Scratch the Surface by Sick of It All.

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0: If we wanted to write music that appealed to everybody and made everybody feel good and warm and fuzzy inside, we would not be here.

alt-rock, grunge, and the hunkering down of our metal stalwarts from years prior. WSOU played all of it. This track is a favorite from 1998.

That was A Natural Acrobat by Black Sabbath here on WSOU, requested by one of our lovely listeners. Thank you very much. We got a giveaway coming up at 12 noon on the dot. At 12, you can call in to win a pair of tickets to see Wage War at Irving Plaza on Wednesday, May 20th. That's Wage War at Irving Plaza. We'll be doing that giveaway at 12. I'll give you a few more reminders about that. In the meantime, I got some more music for you. I got Hum of Hurt by Converge off their new album, Hum of Hurt. It's easy to remember. It comes out in June. June 6th, to be exact. They played this song when I saw them open for Poison the Well, and they were awesome. They were great. I hope to see Converge again sometime soon. But yeah, like I said, this is Hum of Hurt by Converge here on WSOU.

That was What Makes Us Tick by Terror here on WSU, and I lied. That wasn't What Makes Us that wasn't Terror. That was Biohazard. I got Terror up next, though. But before that, I have to remind you about our giveaway. At 12 noon on the dot, you can call in to win a pair of tickets to see Wage War at Irving Plaza on Wednesday, May 20th. That is Wage War at Irving Plaza on Wednesday, May 20th. That's coming up soon. So if you want to see Wage War, call in for your chance to win. Up next, I got some Terror. This is Fear of the Panic.

That was Weeds by Life of Agony, requested by a listener here on WSOU. This is another reminder about our giveaway coming up at noon, 12 o'clock. You can call in to win a pair of tickets to see Wage War at Irving Plaza on Wednesday, May 20th. That's Wage War at Irving Plaza on Wednesday, May 20th. So the next time you hear my voice will be around noon, and then you can call for those tickets. Up next, I got a band that I saw in Vegas at a small bar, but they've been open for Deftones and stuff, and they're doing really good right now. This is the Barbarians of California. This is Bomb to a Night Fight here on WSOU.

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It's been a home for metal. Now, we're celebrating the sound that built it. 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

That was Living to Die by Vision of Disorder here on WSOU. Very excited to hopefully see them at Heckfest this July 4th weekend. Speaking of shows and concerts, I got a giveaway right now. So right now, you can call in to win a pair of tickets to see Wage War at Irving Plaza on Wednesday, May 20th. That is Wage War at Irving Plaza on Wednesday, May 20th. You can call 973-761-9768 or 973-761-WSOU. Caller number 15 will be the winner. That's Wage War at Irving Plaza on Wednesday, May 20th. Good luck, everyone. And up next, I got New Torn Open here on WSOU. This is From Here We Rise.

That was The Saddest Day by Converge here on WSOU. We got another giveaway coming up at 12:30. I know it's coming up pretty soon, but it's happening anyway. It's better than nothing. At 12:30, you can call in to win a pair of tickets to see Thornhill at Webster Hall on Wednesday, May 20th. That's Thornhill at Webster Hall on May 20th. That giveaway will be happening at 12:30. Of course, I'll give you a few more reminders about that. But in the meantime, I got some more music for you. Up next, I got The Misfits. This is Last Caress here on WSOU.

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0: That was The Hand That Feeds by Nine Inch Nails here on WSOU. It is about 12:30, so now is your chance to call in to win a pair of tickets to see Thornhill at Webster Hall on Wednesday, May 20th. That is Thornhill at Webster Hall on Wednesday, May 20th. You can call right now for those tickets. You can call 973-761-9768 or 973-761-WSOU. Caller number 15 will be the winner of those tickets. That's Thornhill at Webster Hall on May 20th. Good luck, everyone, and up next for you, I have Checkmate by Lamb of God.
1: That's cool. I got the DI.
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1: That was Cross Out the Eyes by Thursday here on WSOU. The end of April, I kind of wasn't here for a lot of my DJ shifts because I was actually seeing Thursday. The last week of April, I believe, that Tuesday, Wednesday, and Thursday, I was all seeing Thursday. That's a lot. That's a mouthful to say all those weeks and then the band being called Thursday, but you know what I mean. On Tuesday, I saw them in Long Island. Wednesday, I saw them in Brooklyn, their last show playing the Music Hall of Williamsburg. And then on Thursday, I saw them all the way up in Boston because I'm that serious about the band. And it was one of the most fun weeks of my life. They played songs from A City by the Light Divided, No Devolution, and then Full Collapse as well. They did kind of like a two-act set. They had Chris Conley of Saves the Day open for them. And what was really cool is that I got to hang out and talk with him before the show at Williamsburg because we got in early with WSU because they were doing promo for that, and we were hanging out in the stage area, and all of a sudden Chris Conley appeared, and we got to talk to him and hang out, and then we requested a song, and he played it for us, and it was very, very cool. Saves the Day is one of my favorite bands ever, and it was really cool to do all that. It was a very fun week. I still talk about it because it was, like I said, it was so fun, and I love Thursday, and I'm actually probably going to see them, like, beginning of June as well, and then Saves the Day is going on tour with Taking Back Sunday in September, and I plan on going to, like, four of those shows, because... Yeah, I think in my mind they did that tour for me because two of my favorite bands ever playing, and it was great, and I hope they do it soon. Anyways, I got some more songs up next for you. I got some Korn here on WSU. This is Blind.

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1: Service on the Long Island Railroad remains suspended. The current time is 12:50, and I'm Elijah Weintraub with your WSOU news update. Long Island Railroad trains are suspended as the Workers Union and the MTA failed to negotiate a new deal. Talks are still happening, but nothing is said and done just yet. The strike enters its third day as riders find new ways to get to their destination. The MTA is offering limited shuttle bus service from some LIRR stations, making drop-offs at subway stations. However, during this morning's commute, only 2,000 riders took the shuttles. The MTA intends to issue refunds to monthly ticket holders for each day service was suspended, and the longest LIRR strike took place back in July of 1960 and lasted 26 days. Five people were sent to the hospital this morning following a van crash in Paramus. The van was carrying seniors to a daycare center when it collided with an SUV on Highland and East Ridgewood Avenues, a very busy intersection. The injuries are non-life-threatening, and the driver of the SUV was not hurt. Police are now investigating the cause of the crash. Taking a look at the traffic right now, the inbound upper level of the George Washington Bridge has 50-minute delays and 30-minute delays at the lower level. Heavy delays outbound on both levels. In New York, a 30-minute delay on the Queensbelt Parkway westbound at Cross Bay Boulevard due to an accident blocking a lane. And alternate side parking rules are in effect today in Manhattan. Time for a look at the forecast. Right now, it's 91 and sunny here in South Orange. Tonight, 71 degrees. Tomorrow, 97 with partly cloudy skies. We stay in the 90s until Wednesday, where we'll see some afternoon showers. As the week goes on, the temperature drops, but we mostly stay in the lower 60s. The entire Memorial Day weekend shows rain and low temps in the 60s. The best warm day is Monday at 68 degrees, but we are expecting some showers. 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I'm Elijah Weintraub, sending it back to more of the Lattice Rock.
2: Thank you, Elijah, for the news. All right, everyone, this is me signing off for the day. I'll be back same time next week, Mondays, 10 a.m. to 1 p.m. So if I play some good songs, then you know when to tune in. Up next for you to close off my shift, I got some new-ish Poison the Well song off their newest album. 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

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She likes the dark. 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
1: President Trump has a new message for Iran. The current time is 1:27. I'm Elijah Weintraub with your WSOU News Update. President Trump is warning Iran that the time is of the essence when it comes to making a peace deal. On Truth Social, President Trump said, "Get moving fast or there won't be anything left of them." This comes as there appears to have been a little progress in talks between Iran and the U.S. With the war going on, the current average gas price in New Jersey remains at $4.50 per gallon. Tonight in sports, the Blue Jays are set to take on the Yankees from the Bronx, while the Mets are in Washington, D.C. to take on the Nationals. In the NBA, Game 1 of the Western Conference Finals takes place tonight on NBC, with the Spurs taking on the Thunder. Game 1 of the Eastern Conference Finals is tomorrow on ESPN, with the New York Knicks and the Cleveland Cavaliers at the Garden. In the NHL and the Stanley Cup playoffs, it's every sports fan's favorite words. Game 7, as the Sabres and Canadiens battle it out on ESPN to see who moves on to take on the Hurricanes in the next round. Taking a look at the traffic right now, the inbound upper level of the George Washington Bridge has 50-minute delays and 30-minute delays at the lower level. Heavy delays outbound on both levels. In New York, that accident on the Cross Bronx on the Queensbelt Parkway westbound at Cross Bay Boulevard due to an accident has a lane blocked, is causing a 50-minute delay. And it's still there. Time for a look at your forecast right now. Right now, it's 91 and sunny here in South Orange. Tonight, 71. Tomorrow, 97 with partly cloudy skies. 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I'm Elijah Weintraub, sending it back to more of the Lattice Rock.
2: Hey, thanks for that update, Elijah. Like you said, it's a beautiful day to listen to some metal. Next up, we have Everyone Dies Alone by Periphery. 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
2: 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The current time is 1:58, and I'm Elijah Weintraub with your WSOU News Update. The cruise ship at the center of the deadly hantavirus outbreak, the MV Hondius, is back at its home port in the Netherlands, following the breakout of the virus just a few weeks ago. In the U.S., the 18 evacuated marked their first full week under quarantine. Health officials are still monitoring at least 41 people in 16 states who have been exposed to the virus, but so far, everyone is doing okay. Today, the Walt Disney Company named Joe Schott president of the Walt Disney World Resort. Joe is the current president of Disney Signature Experiences and will replace current president Jeff Vail, who recently announced his retirement. Jeff will remain with the company until July before Joe takes over officially. Taking a look at the traffic right now, inbound upper level of the George Washington Bridge has 50-minute delays and 30-minute delays at the lower level. Heavy delays outbound on both levels. Time for a look at the forecast. Right now, it's 91 and sunny here in South Orange. Tonight, 71 degrees. Tomorrow, 97 with partly cloudy skies. We stay in the 90s until Wednesday, where we'll see some afternoon showers. As the week goes on, the temperature drops, but we mostly stay in the lower 60s. The entire Memorial Day weekend shows rain and low temps in the 60s. The best warm day is Monday at 68 degrees, but we are expecting some showers. 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I'm Elijah Weintraub, sending it back to more of The Loudest Rock.
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rock, grunge, and the hunkering down of our metal stalwarts from years prior. 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

Programming on WSOU has been made possible thanks to the New York Yankees. The Yankees take on the Royals on Sunday, April 19th at 1:35 p.m. for Hershey Park Tickets Day. 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

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The Marlboro Law Firm handles cases in New York and New Jersey and concentrates its practice on multiple plaintiff lawsuits, including class action cases. 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

0: Some people just have the gym. Some people have fishing. Some people have golf. For me, that's my serenity, is being on the stage screaming my head off. For whatever reason, I don't know why.
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Marina Marsh by Anthrax here on 89.5 FM WSOU. My name's DJ CJ. Here with you until 8, and then here with you until 10 for Hardcore Reality. Anthrax just announced their first new record in 10 years. Out in September, we are playing a new single. You might hear it later tonight. It's called It's For The Kids. It's very good. I was very impressed by it. And yeah, we'll be spinning that one later tonight after we get some cool down from the Anthrax we just played. Coming up, I've been keeping busy. We have a new radio edit of Eat The Rich by Motorhead. The one we've been playing is 20 years old, so we have a new one now. It's better, I think. I made it over the weekend. Yeah. Gonna be good. And before that, we got new Social Distortion, Partners in Crime, off of their first new record in, I believe, 15 years, I want to say. Came out the other week. I dig it a lot. I really like this song. I hope you like it, too. Partners in Crime, Social Distortion, up next here on The Loudest Rock.

Programming on WSOU is supported by the Marlboro Law Firm, an employment law firm representing workers in wage theft lawsuits concerning unpaid overtime, minimum wage, prevailing wages, stolen tips, off-the-clock work, and other unpaid wage claims. 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

I was at a hardcore show yesterday, and there was this kid with a pogo stick in the mosh pit, and he was on the pogo stick during the band set, and that's what reminded me to play that song. My name is DJ CJ. You're tuning in to 89.5 FM WSOU. We got some good stuff coming up. I got New Periphery, Everyone Dies Alone. This is a single off their record, just came out on Friday, called A Pale White Dot. Haven't checked out the full thing yet, but I really like this song. Good stuff. I got Down after that with Lifer. Down put out a cover song a couple months ago, and we believe there is a new Down album coming out this year. At least that's what we infer. Hopefully it's true. It's been a while since we had a Down album, so I'm hoping that's true, and I'm looking forward to hearing more Down at some point in the future. And then after that, Life of Agony with I Regret off of Ugly. Perfect song, what can you say? But before all that, we got Periphery up next. Everyone Dies Alone here on 89.5.

loyalty here on 89.5 FM WSOU. You can catch Bayway at Heckfest 4th of July weekend in beautiful Jackson Township, New Jersey at the Dome at Adventure Crossing. Bayway at the Dome, gonna be a great show. Lots of other great hardcore bands. I'm looking forward to that. We're, of course, looking forward to that on Hardcore Reality. Talking up to that in the coming weeks. Gonna be a lot of fun. And speaking of hardcore, I got an exciting band in the hardcore world. Up next, new music called Moonlight Hysteria by Balmora. They were just touring with Poison the Well last month. You might have caught them at the Knockdown Center on April 10th. Really great show. I unfortunately missed a lot of Balmora's set, but they'll be back. They'll be back. They're playing next month. I think the first Thursday of June somewhere in Brooklyn. Forgetting where, but it's going to be a good show. It's a great lineup for that one. Yeah, they're a really cool band from Connecticut playing that like death, melodic death metal hardcore sound. If you haven't heard them, check them out. They're up next. Moonlight Hysteria by Balmora here on 89.5 FM WSOU.

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The Marlboro Law Firm handles cases in New York and New Jersey and concentrates its practice on multiple plaintiff lawsuits, including class action cases. More information is available at 212-991-8960 or fightwagetheft.com. 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

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I got Rammstein coming up next, and then Helmet. And stay tuned for 5:30 when we give away a pair of tickets to see Napalm Death this Thursday, May 21st at Racket in New York City. Don't go anywhere. Here's Rammstein.

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Pair of tickets to see Napalm Death at Racket in New York City on May 21st. Believe that is this Thursday, so don't go anywhere. We're giving those out at 5:30. Up next, I got new Converge, second single off of their second record coming out this year. Record's called Hum of Hurt. Song is called Doom in Bloom. Just added this one last week. Super good. Check it out. Here it is on 89.5.

grunge and the hunkering down of our metal stalwarts from years prior. WSOU played all of it. This next song is from 1995.

Programming on WSOU is supported by the Marlboro Law Firm, an employment law firm representing workers in wage theft lawsuits concerning unpaid overtime, minimum wage, prevailing wages, stolen tips, off-the-clock work, and other unpaid wage claims. The Marlboro Law Firm handles cases in New York and New Jersey and concentrates its practice on multiple plaintiff lawsuits, including class action cases. More information is available at 212-991-8960.

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New Quicksand here on WSOU 89.5 FM. That's off their upcoming album, Bring On The Physics, out on July 17th. Looking forward to that one. We love Quicksand here on WSOU. We got a giveaway coming up in about 10 minutes. Pair of tickets to see Napalm Death this Thursday, May 21st at Racket in New York City. Once again, 5:30, so you got 10 more minutes. Sit tight. I got Caius up next. This is Freedom Run.

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You can call in now to 973-761-9768. That is 973-761-WSOU for your chance to win a pair of tickets to see Napalm Death this Thursday, May 21st at Racket in New York City. Gonna be a fun show. They're playing with Primitive Man, I believe. A bunch of other great bands. And then the next night, they're playing on a boat. We do not have tickets to the boat, but we have tickets to the one at Racket on Thursday, May 21st. Once again, you can call in 973-761-9768. We're going to give these out the lucky caller number 15. So call now for your chance to see Napalm Death this Thursday. In the meantime, I got Iron Maiden up next. Fear of the Dark. This is a request going out to Andreas' dad, who's just in the studio here on 89.5.

Fear of the Dark by Iron Maiden here on 89.5 FM WSOU. Or you can call in now for your chance to win a pair of tickets to see Napalm Death this Thursday, May 21st at Racket in New York City. Number to call is 973-761-9768. That is 973-761-WSOU. Once again, pair of tickets to see Napalm Death on Thursday, May 21st at Racket, New York City. Giving these out the lucky caller number 3, so call now for your chance to win. In the meantime, I got new Poison the Well up next. This is Thoroughbreds off their new record, Peace and Poise.

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1: Good afternoon. I'm Christine Franco from WSOU News, and here's the latest. We have some breaking news out of San Diego. Police say two suspects are dead and three adult victims have been killed at the Islamic Center of San Diego. That's according to San Diego Police Chief Scott Wall. Wall said the 17 and 19-year-old shooters appear to have died from self-inflicted gunshot wounds. The New York Times says the chairman of the mosque reports a security guard has also been killed. There's a pre-K through third grade Islamic school at this location. There's currently no ongoing threat, and the FBI is also investigating the incident. San Diego Mayor Todd Gloria says the city is doing everything necessary to keep the Muslim community feeling safe. In other news, Elon Musk's lawsuit against OpenAI and Sam Altman has been tossed after a California jury found that Musk waited too long to file the lawsuit. Musk had accused Altman of reneging on a promise to keep OpenAI a nonprofit and that $38 million he donated was misused for commercial purposes. Altman claims he had made no such promise. As for weather, right now it is 90 degrees and sunny. Tomorrow will be slightly cloudy with a high of 96 degrees. It's going to be another hot one, so make sure you plan accordingly. Once again, I'm Christine Franco, and this was your WSOU News Update.
2: Thank you for that news update, Christine. You heard her. It's hot. A little too hot for me, I think. We got a pair of tickets to Napalm Death at 6:30 coming up, so if you missed your chance, good news, stay tuned, 6:30. Napalm Death at Racket to New York City, May 21st, that's this Thursday. Giving away that pair of tickets at 6:30. In the meantime, I got new Neurosis up next. This is Mirror Deep off their new record. Came out back in March. Super awesome. Here it is.

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Albatross by COC here on WSOU 89.5 FM. We got a giveaway coming up 6:30. Pair of tickets to see Napalm Death at Racket, New York City, May 21st. That's this Thursday. So if you'd like your chance to win, do not go anywhere. Napalm Death tickets at 6:30. In the meantime, I got the brand new Anthrax song coming up next called It's for the Kids. Very good song, actually. I was pleasantly surprised by how good it was when it came out on Friday. We got it that morning. We've been playing it since Friday. We

radio edit at first that wasn't very good, and then I made a new one later in the day on Friday. They were both made by me. I made a bad radio edit, and I made a good radio edit. I can do it all here. What can I say? But, you know, it's a good song. Listen to it. First album in 10 years. New Anthrax out in September. Gonna be really good. Here it is, Anthrax. It's for the kids here on WSOU.

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1: Good afternoon. I'm Christine Franco from WSOU News, and here's the latest. The body of a tiger is helping advance veterinary research after undergoing an MRI in central Iowa. Iowa Radiology partnered with Blank Park Zoo to perform a detailed scan on Bronovic, an Amur tiger that passed in April. Zoo officials say the postmortem scans will help zoologists better understand progressive spinal disease in tigers. Multiple tissue samples were also collected and sent to laboratories across the country for further research. Looking over at the box office, Michael and the Devil Wears Prada 2 are set to battle it out for first place at the box office this weekend. Both films are looking to make over $20 million in what is the third weekend for Devil Wears Prada 2 and fourth weekend for the Michael Jackson biopic. Meanwhile, Mortal Kombat 2 is projected to make around $15 million in its second weekend. Elsewhere, all three new films this weekend, including Obsession, In the Grey, and Is God Is, are expected to make all less than $10 million in their debuts. As for traffic, the GWB going outbound is experiencing heavy delays, but both levels going inbound are all clear. As for the Holland and the Lincoln, both tunnels are experiencing 20 to 30 minute delays going both directions. Once again, I'm Christine Franco, and this was your WSOU News Update.
2: Thank you for that news update, Christine. More news for you. We're giving away a pair of tickets to see Napalm Death in about 10 minutes from now at around 6:30. Stay tuned. They're playing Racket, New York City, this Thursday, May 21st. Gonna be a good show. In the meantime, I got Armored Saint up next. New song, Hit a Moonshot, here on WSOU.

Programming on WSOU is supported by the Marlboro Law Firm, an employment law firm representing workers in wage theft lawsuits concerning unpaid overtime, minimum wage, prevailing wages, stolen tips, off-the-clock work, and other unpaid wage claims. The Marlboro Law Firm handles cases in New York and New Jersey and concentrates its practice on multiple plaintiff lawsuits, including class action cases. 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

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You can call in now for your chance to win a pair of tickets to see Napalm Death this Thursday, May 21st at Racket in New York City. Call now, 973-761-9768. That is 973-761-WSOU. Once again, pair of tickets to see Napalm Death at Racket, New York City, May 21st. That is this Thursday. Call now for your chance to win. We're going to give these out to lucky caller number 5. Call now. I got Mudvayne up next with Dig, and then we're going to Bolt Thrower and Propane here on the Loudest Rock.

Those Ones Loyal by Bolt Thrower here on 89.5 FM WSOU. That giveaway was a lot of fun. Congratulations to Catherine from Orange for winning that pair of tickets. It was so much fun, I almost want to do it again. Let's do it again right now. Call in for your chance to win a pair of tickets to see Napalm Death at Racket in New York City this Thursday, May 21st. Number to call, 973-761-9768. That is 973-761-WSOU. Fire giveaway. First caller wins. Call now. Chance to win Napalm Death this Thursday, May 21st. Racket in New York City. 973-761-9768. Here's Propane with their song.

aughts on WSAU ushered in the new wave of American heavy metal, the explosion of metalcore, and the slow end of the nu metal era. This next one came out in 2005.

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2: Good afternoon. I'm Christine Franco from WSOU News, and here's the latest. A threatened strike this summer by New York City hotel workers has been averted with a 50% pay raise. Housekeepers at 250 Big Apple hotels are getting a major pay raise. They'll go from earning just under $40 an hour before tips by hotel guests to $61 an hour. Their union says that'll boost the average hotel housekeeper salary to $100,000 a year. Hotel owners ratified the deal Monday to prevent a strike that would threaten World Cup tourism and America 250 festivities in New York City. Looking over at entertainment news, Taylor Swift and Beyoncé are among the artists whose music is being historically preserved this year. The Library of Congress this week inducted 25 selections to the National Recording Registry that are considered, quote, culturally, historically, or aesthetically significant, end quote. This year's picks include Taylor Swift's 2014 album, 1989, Beyoncé's hit, Single Ladies Put a Ring on It, and classics like the Charlie Daniels Band, The Devil Went Down to Georgia, Gladys Knight and the Pips, Midnight Train to Georgia, and The Birds, Turn, Turn, Turn. As for traffic, the GWB is clearing up with only the lower level going outbound experiencing heavy delays. As for the Lincoln and the Holland, both of them are now experiencing 15 to 20 minute delays going both directions. Once again, I'm Christine Franco, and this was your WSOU News Update.
3: Thank you for that news update, Christine. Other news, today was graduation here at Seton Hall. Big shout out to all of our graduating seniors here at the station. I just saw it because I saw the North fans graduation pictures. So sad our dear friend Tommy is leaving, but alas, we will see him again sometime soon.

0: 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What was that noise?
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Palm Death here on 89.5 FM WSOU. That one's going out to my newscaster, Christine, who is discovering Napalm Death for the first time right now. She said she wanted to get more into metal music, and then she was watching an album ranking of all the Napalm Death albums before I went on air just now. Shout out. Napalm Death is awesome. Maybe you'll be seeing them at Racket, New York City, this Thursday, May 21st. Just gave away some tickets to that one. Or maybe you're seeing them the next night on a boat cruise on May 22nd. I won't be at that boat cruise. I'm seeing Pig Destroyer that night. But hey, lots of bands with fun names playing Friday night. Lots going on. Make it out to a show. We got Iron Maiden up next. The Evil That Men Do. Doesn't get much better than this here on WSOU.

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1: Good evening. I'm Christine Franco from WSOU News, and here's the latest. President Trump says the U.S. has had very big discussions with Iran. Speaking from the White House, Trump confirmed he's paused a planned military attack against Iran that was set for tomorrow after Middle Eastern leaders asked him for a delay. Trump said Iran and the U.S. have been close to deals before, but in his words, this is a little different. The president said the planned strike will be delayed for a little while talks take place, adding he hopes the strike could be put off forever. Looking at some local news, Governor Mikey Sherrill is giving New Jersey bars the option of adjusting and extending their hours during the World Cup. She made the announcement Monday afternoon as she hoisted a pint at Mulligan's Pub, Hoboken's premier football and soccer bar. The owner says that's great news because FIFA matches are being played at unusual hours, sometimes in the morning, and extended hours will mean a boost in alcohol sales. The World Cup begins June 11th with 8 matches, including the final, played in New Jersey. As for weather, as it gets later in the day, it is cooling down a bit, with it currently being 88 degrees. Just a reminder, today was hot, and tomorrow will be hotter, with a high of 96 degrees, so plan accordingly. Once again, I'm Christine Franco, and this was your WSOU News Update.
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0: 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What's up?
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Dr. Bartender by Glassjaw here on 89.5 FM WSOU. All you Glassjaw fans are playing Jackson Township 4th of July weekend for Heckfest, as we're forced to call it. Gonna be a fun time seeing Glassjaw, no barrier, down in beautiful South Jersey. Is that South Jersey? Jersey Shore? I don't know. I don't care. They're playing. It's gonna be a lot of fun. You know who else is playing? Pig Destroyer this Friday, May 22nd at Crossroads in Garwood, co-headlining with Dead Guy. Gonna be a fun show. I will be there. I've been looking forward to this one for months now. Funny it's finally here. Gonna be fun. Pig Destroyer is up next to Torture Field, but before that, follow us on Facebook, Instagram, and X, and follow WSU across every platform. We're talking YouTube, Spotify, TikTok, everywhere the loudest rock lives. Hit that follow button and never miss news and all the madness that only WSOU delivers. Those were words from the heart, of course. Here's Pig Destroyer with the Torture Fields here on WSOU.

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Minson Geftick handles cases throughout New Jersey and the five boroughs. 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
1: Good evening. I'm Christine Franco from WSOU News, and here's the latest. There's no deal in the three-day-old Long Island Railroad strike, with talks said to be at an impasse. 3,500 workers who keep the trains up and running are on the picket line. Their unions have been unable to reach an agreement with the MTA on fourth-year wages and health benefit contributions for new employees. MTA Chief Negotiator Gary Delaversen claimed, quote, "The unions have shown us they have no sense of urgency in getting this resolved," end quote. Union representatives say the suggestion they're stalling is, quote unquote, laughable. 300,000 daily LIRR riders are impacted by the strike. In other news, an early taste of summer in the Garden State led to forecasters issuing a heat advisory through 8 p.m. Tuesday for Camden, Gloucester, Mercer, and northwestern Burlington counties. Temperatures around the state are expected to stay in the 90s until thunderstorms cool things down Wednesday evening. Forecasters say record highs will be challenged with humidity mixing in with afternoon temps in the low to mid 90s. The all-time record highs for May are 99 degrees in both Atlantic City and Trenton airports, and 97 at Newark Liberty Airport. A cold front is expected to drop temperatures into the 60s and low 70s by Thursday. As for the tunnels, the GWB, Lincoln, and Holland are now all clear with no traffic in sight. Once again, I'm Christine Franco, and this was your WSOU News Update.
2: Thank you for that news update, Christine. Got last two songs of my usual shift, and it's Hardcore Reality at 8 o'clock. My name is DJ CJ. Thank you for hanging out with me this evening. I'll see you in about 10 minutes, or if you're tuning out of the show, I'll see you next week, 4 to 8, Monday nights, every week. Here's Lamb of God, Into Oblivion, off their new album, Oblivion.

0: Some people just have the gym. Some people have fishing. Some people have golf. For me, that's my serenity, is being on the stage screaming my head off. For whatever reason, I don't know why.
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